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0: Hello, I'm Ian Cheeseman. This is Break a Leg, a show dedicated to all things theatrical and musical theatre. And I'm going to be talking today about a show that you will be familiar from, the TV Phantom Raspberry Blower of Old London Town. Remember, it was on Ronnie Barker and Ronnie Corbett's show. It was written by Barker and Spike Milligan, and it's being performed all over the UK, including the Bury Met, very, very soon. We'll also hear from about a show, an Amdram show of Dear Evan Hansen in Stoke, and an adult 18-plus play in Manchester. But first up, from the Book of Mormon, here's Hello.
1: Hello. My name is Elder Price, and I would like to share with you the most amazing book.
2: Hello. My name is Elder Grant. It's a book about America a long, long time ago.
1: It has so many awesome parts, you simply won't believe how much this book can change your life.
2: Hello. My name is Elder Green. I would like to share with you this book of Jesus Christ.
3: Hello. My name is Elder Young.
4: Hello.
3: Did you know that Jesus lived here in the USA?
2: You can read all about it now.
4: Hello.
2: In this nifty book, it's free. No, you don't have to pay.
5: Hello.
6: Hello. My name is Elder Smith. And can I leave this book with you for you to just peruse?
7: Hello.
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7: Hello.

0: by Jesus!
1: No, no, Elder Cunningham. That's not how we do it. You're making things up again. Just stick to the approved dialogue. Elder, show it!

0: If that doesn't bring a smile to your face, then nothing will. The great Morecambe and Wise and Bring Me Sunshine. And that's a great introduction to my next guest, John Hewer, who is a performer of all sorts of what you might call old-fashioned stuff, but the great classic comedies that we all love. One of which is Tommy Cooper. He does a lot of Tommy Cooper stuff, but he's also bringing his latest show, The Phantom Raspberry Blower of Old London Town, to the Bury Met, among others, on the 20th of September, but travelling all over the UK. And I've been speaking to him about the work he does, the comedy he does, and, of course, about the company that he runs to create it all.
1: The company is called Hambledon Productions, and we're based over in Lincolnshire. And we've kind of hit this lucky streak, if you like, of recreating classic vintage comedies. And that came about through Hancock's Half Hour first in 2012. And then we've since covered Tommy Cooper, Step to and Son, a lot of Spike Milligan stuff, which brings us to, the Two Ronnies' Phantom Raspberry Blower of Old London Town. And long may it continue. There's a real appetite for this kind of nostalgic comedy. And I'm very lucky to be a part of that in any kind of small way at all.
0: And I suppose the way that comedy is evolving and changing in the world that we live in these days, those old classics have a unique place in them, don't they?
1: They really do. I mean, the way we digest entertainment these days is very different. You know, the time in the 60s and 70s and even the 80s, where a whole family would gather around a telly to watch whatever was on one of the three or four channels, you know, that has now, you know, dissipated. It's now very much a disparate kind of way we intake entertainment. So those heady days when 24 million people would watch the same programme is very, very limited indeed these days. But it does mean that there's a whole nationwide consciousness about some people and some entertainers. You put a fez on anybody, and anyone over the age of 40 will go, "Oh, Tommy Cooper. That's incredible." You know, the guy passed away over 40 years ago. Yet that branding is still very much there. We all still talk about Morecambe and Wise at Christmas time. The Two Ronnies are up there as well. And Spike Milligan, even though he's been dead now for well over 25 years, we still acknowledge him as the godfather of post-war British comedy. So these people are giants. They really are icons of British culture of the 20th century. And if I can anyway extend that legacy with the work I do, then that's very much what I enjoy doing. And the audiences love it. And hopefully we gain new audiences as well. That's very important too.
0: Given the sensitivity of modern audiences, do you think all those people that you've just listed had an air of innocence which makes them have more longevity, if you want to call it that?
1: Yeah, I think so. I mean, they were very careful to appear to be very family friendly orientated. They often went out before the watershed. They were also very clever in that they didn't do much satirical stuff. So the jokes still land pretty much. Some of it is dated. And there is some of it which we wouldn't want to do these days. But there is a general veneer attached to these people that makes it still accessible, I think. You look at the Carry On films, and they're still shown every bank holiday, and they kind of escape all kind of controversy because they are so blatantly silly and ribald. And it's that kind of knowing sense of humour, which we Brits are very good at, which maybe we're too close to try and defend. And really, we should acknowledge it and accept what it is. And it's very, very funny. It stands up the test of time. And I dare say in 50, 60 years from now, people will still remember Morecambe Wise, the Two Ronnies, Charlie Chaplin, Tommy Cooper, you know, long, long ago, before you and I are both gone, sadly. But yes, I think that is the case.
0: Do you think it's self-deprecation as well as silliness that makes it more palatable, shall we say?
1: Yeah, we're very good at that, aren't we? We're very good at celebrating the naffness of what we do. Tommy Cooper, you know, magic goes wrong. The Mischief Theatre Company, with their play that goes wrong. You know, pantomime is in a kind of way sending up theatrical tropes and just you know, ribbing ourselves a bit. And we are very good at that. And that is something to be celebrated. And the two Ronnies with this Phantom Raspberry Blower. It's a very effective spoof of Victorian melodrama. And of course, the famous Jack the Ripper story. And without ever kind of like sending up victims of serial killers, you know, or anything like that, it's far more peripheral than that. And I think that's what's really good about it. We can still laugh at ourselves. And that is very, very important indeed.
0: People of a certain age will remember Phantom being on the two Ronnies. And is your version of it basically a recreation of that? You've hinted that you might have had to adapt little bits of, you know, the shows that you do. Is it a recreation of that?
1: It is, it is. And we've been working very closely with the Barker family, Ronnie Barker's children, and the Milligan family to make sure that we do hit all those points. I'd say about 85% of the show is the TV show or the original script, which had to be edited for budgetary reasons. And the rest of it is kind of like just padded out with classic Goon Show material or classic Ronnie Barker material. And that's wonderful that we've been able to lean on those archives to take what is actually an hour-long television show and make it an hour and a half, 2 hours celebration of both Spike Milligan's wonderful anarchy and absurdism and surrealism mixed with Ronnie Barker's wordplay and his wordsmith talents and his ability to hone everything in to create a very concise script. And it's those two worlds together which I find very attractive about the Phantom Raspberry Blower. Didn't happen anymore. I think Barker and Milligan only worked together on this one time. So for that in itself, it should be cherished and celebrated, yeah.
0: What sort of audiences do you think are going to come along? Are they all going to be people who you think have seen it before?
1: We will definitely get the nostalgic audiences. So that'll be people 50 plus, remember it first time round. And the good thing is you mention it in passing to people and they smile, their whole body smiles. They remember it so clearly. They remember going to the playground the next day and doing the whole, here, I want a word with you routine with the policeman running up and down the schoolyard. You know, they remember that. And if we can chime into that, I think that's very, very important. But what's equally important is that we do try and attract some new, younger audiences. And our wish is that people come and see it, enjoy it, obviously, and they go back to, you know, the BBC or YouTube, wherever they get their programmes these days, and watch the originals, but also watch where those people came from and see more of Spike Milligan's solo stuff and more of Ronnie Barker's solo stuff. That's really, really important to us.
0: And you tour the UK and you have done this, I know, before. Do you notice a big difference in the audiences that you get? Because they're quite intimate, the venues often that you go in, aren't they?
1: That's right, yes. We'll play anything 100 to maybe 400 seaters maximum. I will be very honest. I think northern audiences are often a bit more ready to laugh quicker. Down south, the commuter belt around London, I'd say it can often take about 10 or 15 minutes to get those people to warm up. But it's just acknowledging that this is a silly but not a stupid show. I think that's what it is. People have reservations. But they also want it to be good. They've invested in their time and their money. They've invested in us. So they just want to be proved that what we are, you know, delivering is all for the right reasons and hopefully a very, very good standard. So, but yeah, eventually it just becomes a big party, really. You know, the jokes are so fast. They're so thick and fast coming. If you don't like one, you'll like the next one. It's very much like that. And that is something that those comedians did very, very well.
0: Well, that's John Hewer, and Phantom Raspberry Blower of Olden London Town will be at Bury Met on the 20th of September, but it's appearing all over the country. For example, Liverpool, Stockport, Fleetwood, Birmingham, Hornchurch, it doesn't really matter, what Sutton-on-Sea, Mansfield, Middlesbrough. So wherever you are in the country, you can go and watch that. And I thought a great song to just finish this little section is another comedy classic, if you like, from Cannon and Ball, Together We'll Be Okay. And we will, won't we?

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4: I am Ian Cheeseman and this is Break a Leg, celebrating all things theatrical and musical theatre. Not just the big West End and Broadway stars and those touring in UK professional productions, but some of the great Amdramas as well. And I've been lucky enough to see a lot of Amdram, amateur dramatics, all over the country. And one of my favourite performers is a young lady called Lucy Page, who I saw in Chess, the musical. Now, she's just about to embark on another production, which is in Stoke-on-Trent. Dear Evan Hansen, we'll be talking about that in a moment. But the song that really impressed me when she sang in Chess the Musical was Nobody's Side. This is the version that was sung in concert by Idina Menzel. Yes, she of Wicked fame and lots of other things, Frozen and all that sort of stuff. But here she is, Idina Menzel, singing Nobody's Side. We'll meet Lucy Page after this.

0: I swear that one of the very best versions I've ever seen of that song was by my next guest, Lucy Page. Never mind Idina Menzel. Anyway, she, Lucy, is going to be in Dear Evan Hansen, which is being performed at Stoke Repertory Theatre, 20th to the 24th of October. And it's a great musical, great songs. But why has she picked this one?
1: No, definitely drawn to it. So I watched the professional version of Dear Evan Hansen at the Palace in Manchester early last year. And I just loved the role so much. Last year I played, I did Everybody's Talking About Jamie and played Margaret New, the mum. So, and it felt so comfortable because I'm kind of got children that age myself. So it felt quite comfortable and I'd loved the role of Heidi, loved her songs, loved everything she stood for. So it was kind of a bucket list role for me.
2: It's only a show that's been made available to Amdramas fairly recently. I didn't actually see it when it was performed in the Manchester area because I was away on holiday, but they allowed me to go to a dress rehearsal, and even that had me in tears. What's it like performing it?
1: You know, it is emotional. We've still got books in our hands at the moment, so I think the real emotion will come later. But when I watched the professional version last year, I was crying from about scene two and didn't stop till the end. And I remember my husband saying to me at the interval, "Why are you crying already?" And I said, "I'm just very overwhelmed." I did find it quite an overwhelming show, really. You know, it touches on a really hard subject, so it's bound to move the audience and definitely us as performers as well.
2: Obviously, the show is quite complicated and we're not going to go through it all now, but in terms of Heidi and the part that you play, it's all about a difficult relationship with her son. And ultimately, there is a conclusion, which I think you'd have to describe as a happy ending in terms of the relationship between mother and son, wouldn't you?
1: Yeah, definitely. I think it is complex in the sense that Heidi's doing everything she can to be a good mum, but it means it's taking away from the house and taking her away from Evan quite a lot. And I think she feels like she sort of loses understanding of him. And at the end, they kind of get that back and sort of reform their relationship again.
2: You've been in a lot of shows down the years, and I know you've also been out to Australia for a while. I don't know whether you did any Amdram when you were out there, but I just what your thoughts are really on the widespreadness, if you like, of amateur drams or community theatre, as some people call it. Is it the same everywhere? Is it just as healthy everywhere?
1: I struggled to find quite the same level in Australia. I did go to a Gilbert and Sullivan rehearsal, and I did join a community choir as well. I think here we're so lucky to have it in abundance. And it's particularly for me in the last probably 5-6 years, I've moved areas in terms of the companies that I've joined anyway. And I think, honestly, I think it's the best hobby in the world. I've made so many friends over the years. And also it's a hobby that allows you to kind of go and lose yourself for a couple of hours every week, away from work, away from, you know, household chores. So to me, we're very, very lucky to have it as a hobby.
2: And you're based in Stoke area these days, and or at least that's where the show's going to be. And I know that a lot of Amdramas now are prepared to travel a bit more. It almost feels as if people are becoming more professional in the world of Amdram because the standard just seems to go up and up and up, doesn't it?
1: Definitely. And many decades ago, people would stick with their same society, their same company. But nowadays, it seems to be particularly the people that want principal roles will move around a lot more. Stoke is a new area for me to travel to for a show, but I saw the auditions come up and, you know, it only takes me sort of 20, 25 minutes to get there on a good run. But yeah, I think the standards, it's gone crazy now. It is really like watching professional performances a lot of the time.
2: I first came across you when you were in Chess together in Duckingfield, and your dad was in that performance as well, wasn't he? So
1: he
2: does
1: was.
2: It become more of a family thing?
1: Yeah, my sister was in it as well, actually. Yeah, we've got it in the family blood, really. So my dad's dad was in Amdram for decades, and also my gran, she was the makeup lady for decades for Rommel Operatic. and Stockport as well. So it's been in the family for a long, long time.
2: So it's obviously you balance a real job with all this, but it's obviously something that's worth giving all your time up for and commitment, because you can't do it halfway, this, can you?
1: No, I definitely wouldn't want to do it halfway. I have to be kind of spot on with the lines and spot on with the moves, or I'll be having show dreams forevermore about not being prepared to walk on. But because it's such a passion of mine, I really don't mind giving up that time. I do it with pleasure.
0: And I'm guessing that's something that all amateur dramatic performers can relate to, because they give up their own time and indeed some of their own money to perform in these shows. So go and support them if you can. That's Lucy Page, who'll be performing in Dear Evan Hansen, Stoke Rep Theatre, 20th to the 24th of October. And she'll be singing the song that we're going to finish the show with this week, So Big, So Small, from Dear Evan Hansen, as she plays Heidi, the mother. If you're in a show this week, if you're going to watch one, if you're in rehearsals, then I sincerely hope that you break a leg, but obviously not literally, you know what the expression means. And if you enjoy what you've heard in the last hour or so, we'll do it all again next week. See you next week.

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0: Hello, I am Liam. Hi, and I am the writer of this play, Eric versus the Beaver.
1: Hi, my name is James Cave, and I'm the director of Eric versus the Beaver.
0: So the concept is it's about a guy called Eric and his boyfriend Harry. Eric loses his job and he doesn't know what he's going to do next until he stumbles on the idea of becoming a sex worker. But his partner, Harry, as you can imagine, isn't too pleased about that idea. So they agree on the compromise that because he is gay and he's not attracted to women at all, if he'll sleep with women and it won't count as cheating. That's kind of like the broad concept. And yeah, it's on at 53.2 in Manchester, 16th to the 18th of September.
2: So, well, obviously, I'm saying it, this is aimed at adults then, not at family audiences.
0: Definitely, very much so. Yeah,
2: And
0: definitely an adult show.
2: is it just a straight play? Is there comedy elements to it? How has it been put together?
0: It's a comedy. Yeah, it's yeah, a farce is how we would describe it.
1: Yeah, I think it's definitely got.

0: can be quite a sensitive area. You know, we live in a ever increasing cancel culture. So does that make it difficult for you to write comedy, or is it just something that comes natural?
1: I just write what makes me laugh, to be honest. If I'm laughing, then I'm not too worried about anyone else. But luckily, most people seem to be laughing as well, so that's good. Yeah, I'm not too worried about that. There's always a worry because obviously we do go into some quite sensitive topics that always someone going to take this the wrong way, or but you know, my intentions are always good. I'm always laughing with and not at anyone. So yeah, we've been lucky so far. We've had good responses. We want to appeal to a wider audience, absolutely. Like, it's yes, the main couple is a queer couple, but there's a second couple in this play, Debbie and Charlie, who I won't say how they intersect into the story because it's a bit of a spoiler. But you know, the topics that we're discussing, yes, there's some specifics about queer couples, but there's also stuff that anyone who's ever been in any relationship will be able to recognize.
0: We're in the 21st century now. The whole world has changed, hasn't it? And
1: Exactly.
0: I'm guessing that if this had been something you'd have been performing maybe, I don't know, 20 years ago or something, you might have got a very different reaction to it now. Is that something that you're, well, it must be something that you're delighted about, the way that the world has changed?
1: Yeah, absolutely. The way I see it is this is a comedy about couples, one of whom happens to be gay. It's not about the fact that they're gay at all.
2: Yeah,
0: James,
2: absolutely.
0: from a directing point of view, what are the challenges that you've faced?
2: I think it's Liam's writing's really the focus of it is human connection. So as much as we're talking about these umbrella terms, the focus is on human connection and human comedy and human behavior, and we all relate to that. It's a comparison, I guess, in something that everybody might know. This is not a direct comparison, but it's just something to kind of be relatable to. Peter Kay's stand-up is very much about human behavior. This is has nothing to do with Liam's writing whatsoever in terms of content or anything, but people can relate to it, and so that's what this writing's all about. So the challenge for me is to make sure that reaches the audience and translates well to them. And yeah, we like Liam said, this is about relationships and the connection between those relationships and the connection between people who haven't met and strangers and things like that. And they are the challenging things as well. The awkward silences, the awkward moments that we want to highlight that are very funny and that we've all experienced in life.
0: I mean, you're talking about universal themes really here, aren't you? That could be in any play really. So, when you talk about the venue, it's not a venue I'm familiar with. Tell me a little bit about that venue and where it is, and you know, whether that is a venue that we would know.
2: Yeah, I've got, so yeah, 53.2 is 10 years old. They were in a different space, but they've been where they are now, probably about 5 years. And so where it is at Great Northern, next to Beetham Tower. They are just behind there, and they have two arches. One arch is the bar, and it has a small performance space, if you like, at the back. There's a piano and things like that, and they do pop up events there. And then there is the other arch, which is the theatre space and the dressing rooms and all of that kind of thing. And Simon, who runs it, Simon Naylor, he's an actor himself. He's a director himself. He runs the venue, and he has championed new writing since its conception, really. And that was what it was all about. And then how myself and Liam met was through a new writing festival called Offcut, which was 3 years ago. And long story short, a writer enters 15 minutes of work that gets chosen. Then actors are put to that after a workshop, and then a director is put to that specific piece. And that's how we kind of met, and we were just thrown together. And we ended up winning the festival. So the festival then is over 2 weeks, and there are heats. The audience votes. They have to vote fairly. They have to vote for people they might know, or people they don't know. They have to do two votes.

least. And then there's a final, and we won that. And then the prize for that was to have the whole play commissioned for the following year. And then the year after that, which was last year, we took it to the Fringe. But the venue's incredible. It does so many different things. It has an elders community, so that, you know, older people can come together, make theatre. I've just started running a youth theatre there, from a different company that I work with. And it's very connected and very supportive of the creative community.

Ladies and gents, this is the moment you've waited for. You've been searching in the dark, your sweat soaking through the floor. And buried in your bones, there's an ache that you can't ignore. Taking your breath,

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1: Hey, it's Matt Craig, and we're doing New York's best rock. Today, it's just straight ahead rock and roll. How about some raspberries? I love raspberries all over a little ice cream. Don't know what I want. New York's best rock.

New York's best rock. Deep Cut, talk about it. Roger McGuinn, he's the king of the hill. This is from his album Back from Rio, 1991. You remember him from the Byrds. New York's best rock.

Rock's Best Rock. It's Matt Craig, and we're doing Straight Ahead Rock and Roll. How about a little squeeze? Last time forever.

Do you love the music you grew up on that you can't find anywhere else? New York's best rock, and Matt Craig plays the best classic rock and deep cuts.

New York's best rock. It's Matt Craig. We started with David Lee Roth in Stand Up. So I decided let's do some Sammy Hagar. You know what's next? This is Trans Am, Highway Wonderland.

New York's best rock. It's Matt Craig, so we finally get to the group. It's Van Halen. Right now.

0: New York's best rock.
1: You know that voice. It's Brian Adams.
0: It's still beautiful to me. That's from his album 18 Till I Die, 1996.
1: Wow.
0: 30 years ago. Is Bon Jovi, Bed of Roses, New York's best rock.

New York's best rock. So this is the last beat in the set. I didn't plan it that way. It's Billy Joel with Garth Brooks' Shameless from Stormfront 1989.

Europe's Best Rock. What a great song, Shameless. So we're going from the B's to the I's. It's In Excess. Beautiful Girl. It's Matt Craig, New York's Best Rock.

New York Smash Rock, it's Matt Craig, Bruce Springsteen, Hole of the Dice, and he's not even in Vegas. Genesis, Silent Sorrow in Empty Beds from their breakthrough album, The Lamb Lies Down on Broadway, from 1974. It's New York's Best Rock.

New York's best rock. And just like that, we're just about done. So until next time, see ya, bye. Here's our last song. It's the Moody Blues. After You Came, New York's Best Rock.

0: Okay, one more time. And when we go to that turnaround, give a couple extra beats in there. Okay. Yeah. Here we go. Count it in.
1: One, two. 1, 2, 3.

All right, this is a song we might have played it once or twice. But there's fans that have been following us since the beginning of our European tour. They're there every night, and they provide a tremendous amount of fuel and inspiration for our band, because I know what it takes just to make it from city to city. I know what the queuing is like. I know how hard it is to get up front here and what you guys are. So, anyway, tonight this is for Annie and her guy, all right? It's their request. One, two, three, four.

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And fire flew from his fingertips as he rosined up his bow. And he pulled the bow across the strings and it made an evil hiss. And then a band of demons

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Johnny said, "Devil, just come on back if you ever want to try again. I done told you once, you son of a bitch, I'm the..."

want you to listen. Listen to the fat bass that will send the blood coursing through your veins. It'll show you you're alive. 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

0: When I was younger, just a bad little kid, my mama noticed funny things I did, like shooting puppies with a BB gun. I'd poison guppies, and when I was done, I'd find a pussycat bashing its head. That's when my mama said,
1: what did she say?
0: She said, my boy, I think someday you'll find a way

0: leader of the class. 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He's a ninja that he'll never ever be any good. Who wants that teeth done by the monkey to start?
1: Oh, that hurts.

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0: nice short version.
1: You want to pick it up?
2: That's all right.
1: It's cool.
3: We got a short version. It might have that better verse on it, better take.
4: But what do you want to do? Let's, well, if I feel like my song is sung, it don't care. I don't care if it's short.
1: There you have it.
4: And I feel like my song is sung. It was 2 minutes. I've recorded songs 2 minutes.
3: They were huge hits.
4: Have you got time on that?

0: 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McCartney on ABC Oldies. The best of the 60s, 70s, and more. Bay City Rollers coming up. 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

0: 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The Beatles, I'll Get You. It's the flip side of She Loves You. 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
5: What's the Soaky Kid doing? 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Thank you, there.
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5: 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Theodore.
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You know, I'm no different from anybody else. I start each day and end each night. But it gets really lonely when you're by yourself. Now where is love? And who is love? I gotta know.

0: ABC Oldies, that is a two-sided hit. I believe, of course, number one for 7 weeks. And, of course, the other side, the Monkees, I'm Not Your Stepping Stone. J.P. McCartney playing the best of the 60s, 70s, and more. Got some bubblegum music for you from the Ohio Express. It was 1977 in August that we lost the King. Don't Cry Daddy from Elvis on the way on ABC Oldies.
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4: Spaghetti marches on. 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Not too long ago, among spaghetti lovers, heart-rending scenes like these were common. Affected were people of all ages, in all walks of life. But then, science found a breakthrough.
5: Uh-oh, SpaghettiOs.
4: Franco-American SpaghettiOs. 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
1: 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With 18, count them, 18 tasty little meatballs. And with little sliced franks. Why take chances? Be sure you have...
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0: These Beatles, Across the Universe, that was from the World Wildlife Fund album. It was a charity album. The Beatles sent it to them, and they actually sped it up on that album. And if you notice where the girls were in the background going, "Nothing's going to change my world," Paul decided last minute to bring two girls in from outside on the street to add that to the record. More great oldies on the way, Peaches and Herb, Rare Earth, and a Holly song that was a top 10 in Britain, never charted in America, from 1965 on ABC Oldies.
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0: ABC Oldies, the man of a thousand voices, Tony Burrows, and Give Me That Thing with the Pipkins. 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

0: 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McCartney. They recently closed the road in front of Abbey Road so they could do some filming. They're starting to work on those four biopics that are coming out in the next year or so. And they reached an agreement with Universal Music so they could have Beatles songs actually in the movie. Classic Countdown's next here on ABC Oldies.
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0: Lee's the late Glenn Campbell, Rhinestone Cowboy, number 3 on the Classic Countdown. We're counting down the biggest hits of 1975.
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0: Falling from 1 to 2. Falling in Love. Hamilton, Joe Frank, and Reynolds.

0: ABC oldies, J.P. McCartney. In 1975, disco started to come around. 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

0: ABC Oldies, the best of the 60s, 70s, and more. Duke Fakir, and of course, Levi Stubbs, the Four Tops. A few years ago, my daughter and my granddaughter got to go to a college football bowl game for a band trip. Got to meet the Four Tops and Duke Fakir. Pretty cool. 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

Hey, you know, this stuff is, all this stuff is getting recorded. Could you imagine if they put this out? I mean, really. I mean, this isn't the Tonight Show, you know. Anyway, we're doing our favorite song again, Tune Up. All right, you ready? Take it away, Sketch. All right, it's called God Only Knows. I hope you like it.

0: Betty? 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I don't know how to tell you this, but... Well, we've been friends for a long time. We've worked together through some tough times, and we've celebrated the good times. But, well, I really don't know how to tell you this, but the bank's got to take the place. And we've stood by you. We've waited as long as we could.
1: Okay, Bill.
0: But it's just something we've got to do.
1: Bill, it's all been taken care of.

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Well, it was Gatlinburg in mid-July, and I just hit town and my throat was dry. I thought I'd stop and have myself a brew at an old saloon on a street of mud. There at a table, dealing stud, sat the dirty mangy dog that named me Sue. 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

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And I guess that's why I cherish you so much, because you haven't changed. Baby, you're still the same. You're just as sweet, you're just as beautiful as ever. You know, I'm a little old-fashioned. I guess you could call me a little traditional, because I love things to stay like they are between you and me. And that's one thing that you'll never in your life ever have to worry about me, if I'll ever change towards you, because baby, I love you. 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
1: It ain't my fault.
3: The bus broke down. 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
2: Honestly, this place is creepy.
1: Look,
3: I'll be back. 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

0: Yo, Howie, man, I gotta tell you about this dream that I had last night. I was a werewolf and I had hair all over my body.
1: No way, man. I had a dream also. I was like a Dracula and I had like, I was like sick of blood.
2: Sleeping last night.
0: Why is it a trippy dream last night? Because I don't know what.
1: Yo, guys, man, I had a dream too, but I was a mummy and.
0: No way.
3: Yo, this girl.
1: Let's just get out of here.

0: is mourning the loss of the legendary singer, songwriter, and entertainer, Dolly Parton, who has died at the age of 80.
1: I think of myself as an artist, but it never takes away from who I am as a person.
0: Born in 1946 in Tennessee, Dolly grew up the fourth of 12 children in a poor farming community, turning songs born from hardship into some of the most beloved music ever written.
2: Jolene, Jolene, Jolene.
0: From Jolene and Here You Come Again to I Will Always Love You and 9 to 5, her extraordinary songwriting and unmistakable voice made her a global superstar.
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0: A member of the Country Music Hall of Fame and Rock and Roll Hall of Fame, Dolly won 11 Grammys, sold more than 100 million records, and became a successful actress, businesswoman, and philanthropist. We remember Dolly Parton.

Nog steeds in de top 10 te vinden, de ex-nummer 1 van Josh Ross en Hate How You Look. 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

34 jaar terug in de tijd voor de Country Classic deze week. Uit de zomer van 1992, Leroy Parnell. And what kind of fool do you think I am? It's from the heartland, the best in new country, met Co Wetzel en Ella Langley. Hier is Jay.

Maar 3 weken te vinden in de Billboard Country Airplay Chart. 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De nieuwe single van Morgan Wallen heet Been By Now. 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

Kelly Rowland, Hands Up. Twee uur lang met hits from the heartland. En jij bent helemaal op de hoogte van alle ontwikkelingen binnen de new country scene. Een plaats omhoog naar nummer 7. 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

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Terug naar de chart van het ogenblik. 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

0: Elke week zetten we in Hits from the Heartland een artiest of groep in de schijnwerpers.
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1: Dolly Parton.

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Here You Come Again, Even A Fool Would Let Go, and Think About Love. Hits from the Heartland, the best in new country, met Luke Combs, Rethink Some Things.

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Tot zo.

21 jaar afkomstig uit Six Mile, South Carolina. 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

Jason Charles Miller is naast zijn solo carrière ook nog leadzanger en gitarist van de industrial rockband Godhead. Zijn doorbraaksingle Digging in the Dust is deze week de Mighty Roadfuller.

Airplay top 10, een superprimeur en nog twee recurrents uit 2018. We gaan de tweede uur van start met het meest recente hitsucces van Riley Green. 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

New country Americana of singer-songwriter Elke Week in the Dutch Barn. The other man, you were the Boas. Elke aflevering van de Hits from the Heartland is na te luisteren op de site www.hitsfromtheheartland.com. 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

0: Dan drie duetten, zijn eerste grote solo hit, Coetzal and Hurts Like You. Reacties zijn van harte welkom op de Facebookpagina van Hits from the Heartland. 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Dit is Casey Musgraves.
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Blijven staan op nummer 10 in de Billboard Country Airplay chart van deze week. Kenny Chesney in Carry On. Hij is altijd helemaal bijgewerkt en actueel. De openbare Spotify playlist van Hits from the Heartland. Volg hem, download hem en neem hem overal en altijd met je mee. 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De opvolger van Don't Tell On Me. Hier is Jason Aldean en Anytime Soon.

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Nummer 7 Country Airplay uit 2018 voor Chris Jansen en Drunk Girl. Hits from the Heartland, the best in new country. Nummer 17 deze week. 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
2: Alleen interne verschuivingen in de lijst van deze week. 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Op 10 blijft 10, Carry On van Kenny Chesney. En ook 9 is een zittenblijver, I Knew It, I Knew You van Taylor Swift. Vorige week 7, deze week 8, Hate How You Look, de ex-nummer 1 van Josh Ross. Stuiver gewisseld met Kane Brown, die van 8 naar 7 gaat met Woman. 3 plaatsen gezakt van 3 naar 6. Don't We van Morgan Wallen. En Boston van Stella Lefty gaat de plaats omhoog van 6 naar 5. 4 blijft 4. Don't Tell On Me van Jason Aldean. En de grootste stijger binnen de top 10 is Chevy Silverado van Billy Zimmerman van 5 naar 3. 2 blijft 2. Be By You van Luke Combs. En dat betekent dat we het nog steeds op nummer 1 hebben. Voor de tweede achtereen volgende week. I Can't Love You Anymore van Ella Langley. En

Nieuw binnen in de Billboard Country Chart van deze week. De opvolger van de Bar Song, Move On, Amen en nog veel meer hits. Je hoorde de nieuwe Shaboozy en Cowgirl en hits van de Heartland. The best new country elke week met Corey Kent en Empty Words.

Nummer 13 momenteel in de Billboard Country Airplay Chart van deze week. Luke Bryan, Country As You Knows It. En dat waren ze weer. Jouw hits from the Heartland voor deze week. De afgelopen 2 uur heb je kunnen luisteren naar het beste dat New Country te bieden heeft. 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Groetjes, hoi!

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0: 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Well, check this out. This is how we gonna do this. Your fighter against my fighter.
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1: You just be
0: 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Remember that.
1: Come on, y'all. 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
0: Yeah, be out. 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
1: Plenty.
0: Yeah, but it wasn't like a problem I have, right?
1: Why? Fighting. Same.
0: Yeah, but you knew karate.
1: Someone always know more.
0: You mean there were times when you were scared to fight?
1: Always scared. Miyagi hate the fighting.
0: Yeah, but you like karate.
1: So
0: karate's fighting. You train to fight.
1: That hurt, do you think?
0: No.
1: Then why train?
0: So I won't have to fight.
1: Miyagi have a hope for you.

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3: Thank you.
1: All right, we're ready to go again.
0: No, it's not right yet.
4: Looking right, looking like

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But I don't know about that. 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

Hi, and welcome to Showtime with me, Bob A. Baker. I'm going to take you way back when with this driving anthem song this time. There'll be lots of people listening to this who have never heard of any of these tracks. But I'm sure you're going to enjoy them anyway. You'll soon get in the mood.

0: Yeah, Scott's Pike Max here on your favourite radio station. Starting off with Keenan Doglu. Shake It Up, Euro Max, absolute brilliant. Coming up next, we've got the Royal Philharmonica Orchestra and Lewis Clark with Hooked on a Can-Can, followed by absolute brilliant Circle of Life by The Lion King. Yes, this is Scott's Pack Mix here on your favourite radio station. Budgie Boy, we love you. Budgie Boy, yes, we do. Let's party with the Budgie Boy. Budgie Boy, we love you. Budgie Boy, yes, we do. Let's party with the Budgie Boy.
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0: Yes, absolutely. Brilliant. Yes, that is a Circle of Life. Carmen Twill and Lebo M. Absolute Brilliant. This is Scott Pack Mix here on your favourite radio station. Hello, how you doing? I'm doing absolutely fantastic. Coming up next, we've got Electric Dust, Beauty and the Beast. Absolute Brilliant. And after that, we have Hannah Montana, Best of Both Worlds, Absolute Brilliant. This is Scott Pack Mix here on your favourite radio station. Budgie Boy, we love you. Budgie Boy, yeah, we do Lit Party with the Budgie Boy.
1: 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Taking you back in time with a classic disco track.

0: Yes, I'm loving the tunes. Yes, it's got Pat Max here on your favourite radio station. Yeah, it's so much better because you know you got the best of both worlds. Yes, absolute brilliant. Coming up next, we've got Idina Menzel, Let It Go, absolute brilliant. And after that, we have, Alec and BB The Hacks with Deep In Your Love. Yes, absolute brilliant. This is Scott Park Mix here on your favourite radio station, Budgie Boy, we love you. Budgie Boy, yes, we do. Let party with the Budgie Boy.
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0: Yes, absolutely brilliant. Yes, I was singing away to them. I was, yes, a Scots pack mix here on your favourite radio station. Yes, coming up next, we've got Sweetbox and A Whole New World. Oh, yes, and after that, we've got Rick Gaynor and The Birdie Song. Oh, yes, this is Scots pack mix here on your favourite radio station. Budgie Boy, we love you. Budgie Boy, yes, we do. Let's party with the Budgie Boy.
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0: Absolute brilliant. Yes, that is the birthday song by that Gainer. Yes, it is. Coming up next, what do we have here on Scott's Pack Mix? We have The Lost Boys and Under the Sea. Absolute brilliant. Then after that, we have... oh, brilliant. Yes, it is a one from Eurovision. It is... I forgot the name of it. It's Clash or Clash, however you say it. Yes, this is Scott's Pack Mix here. On your favourite radio station, Budgie Boy, we love you, Budgie Boy. Yes, we do. Let's party with the Budgie Boy Scott Party Mix on your favourite radio station.
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Okay. Okay. Did you speed it up? Under the-

0: Yeah, Scott Pike Mix on your favourite radio station. Coming up next, we have Lazy Town, Bang Bang, Absolute Brilliant. Then after that, we've got The Offspring. Pretty Fly for White Guy, Absolute Brilliant. Wherever you are, is either good morning, good afternoon, or good evening, or good evening, good morning, good afternoon, whatever way you want, put it, you put it that way, yes. This is Scott Pike Mix here on your favourite radio station, Budgie Boy, we love you, Budgie Boy, yes we do. Let's party with the Budgie Boy.
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0: Absolute Brilliant. 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That's it, Scott Pack Mix here on your favourite radio station. Coming up next, we've got Kylie Minogue and I Should Be So Lucky, followed by Holly Valance and Kiss Kiss. That's it, Scott Pack Mix here on your favourite radio station. Budgie Boy, we love you. Budgie Boy, yes, we do. Late party with the Budgie Boy.
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0: Yeah, it's got Pirate Max here on your favourite radio station. We're into the second hour of the show. Coming up next, we've got the Klaxons and Clap Clap Song, followed by Champions, absolute brilliant. This is Scott Pike Max here on your favourite radio station. Budgie Boy, we love you. Budgie Boy, yes, we do. Late party with the Budgie Boy.
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0: Yes, got Party Max here on your favourite radio station, playing you the best music. Yes. Coming up next, we've got two songs from Mickey Modjill. I Belong to Glasgow, then Amazing Grace, Absolute Brilliant. This is Scott Park Max here on your favourite radio station, Budgie Boy. We love you, Budgie Boy. Yes, we do. Let's party with the Budgie Boy.
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0: Yes, got Panic Mix here on your favourite radio station. Wherever you are, it's either good morning, good afternoon, or good evening, good morning, good afternoon. Coming up in about 17 minutes time, that'll be your mentions. Oh boy, I've got loads of mentions to say. Loads, yes, loads. Coming up next, we've got Crazy Frog, Axel F. Then after that, we've got the Four Tops, Living in Apoco. Absolute brilliant. This is Scott Pack Mix here on your favourite radio station. Budgie Boy, we love you. Budgie Boy, yes, we do. Let's party with the Budgie Boy.
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0: Yes, got Panic Mix here on your favourite radio station. Coming up next, we've got Dan Hartman, The Light My Fire, followed by Dolly Parton, 9 to 5. This is Scott Party Mix here on your favourite radio station. Budgie Boy, we love you. Budgie Boy, yes we do. Let's party with the Budgie Boy.
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0: Yes, it's time for your mentions here on Scott's Party Mix. As I said, there's a lot of mentions to say tonight, yes? Hello to Debbie Shannon and Aya. Connie Shannon and Aya. Miranda up in Girvan, hello. And a wee cat, yes, a wee cat. Alice Blakemore and Aya with Sasha the cat, yes. There's another cat listening, yes. Robert Stewart and Karen Coleman and Aya. Hello to Jane Cotton up in Saltcoats. Hello, how you doing? Elizabeth Corbett in Saltcoats. John Foxall in Saltcoats. Hello to Dean Tate and Swanee in the Kunzel van somewhere in Aya fixing the road or digging a big hole in the road, aye. That's all they're good for, digging holes. Hello to Big Tommy in the Tower of Power up in Glasgow. He's listening in, yes. Hello to David Booker up in Kilmarnock, the Booker boy, with his mum and dad. Busman John up in Minishan. Shireen Duffy and her mum Jean up in Glasgow. Yes, Glasgow. Again, terrible. Over to all the stage managers. Hello to David Chanel. In England somewhere. We've got Alan Bennett and Jim Douglas down in Blackpool. DJ Kate Smith over in America. Darren Chow over in Singapore. Michael Cochran over in Australia. Archie Edgar up in Adrossan. And we've got two special people to say hello to. Hello to Toby and Amy. And the funny thing about them is they've actually chosen the next two songs. Yes, they have. Toby has chosen The Grid and Swamp Thing. And Amy has chosen The Cheeky Girls, The Cheeky Song. That's Scott Park Max. Remember, if you would like a mention on next week's show, email me, scottywater88@gmail.com. 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Scott Park Max here on your favourite radio station, Budgie Boy. We love you, Budgie Boy. Yes, we do. Let party with the Budgie Boy.
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1: 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Very cheeky, yes, the cheeky girls. And touch my bum. No, don't touch my bum. Don't know where mine's been. Thank you to Toby and Amy for choosing those two. A couple of cheesy tracks there, yes. And we are staying in the bit of cheekiness, we're staying in the bit of cheesiness, yes, the cheesiness, yes. And coming up next, we've got Mr. Blobby, yes, absolute brilliant. Everybody loves this one, yes. Then after that, we've got Artemisia Bits and Pieces, absolute brilliant. The original, yes, the original. Can you believe it? The original here on Scott's Party Mix. Wait till you hear that. This is Scott's Party Mix here on your favourite radio station. Budgie Boy, we love you. Budgie Boy, yes, we do. Let's party with the Budgie Boy.
2: 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Baby, taking you back in time with a classic disco track.

I bet no one knew this. I don't usually interrupt the first song out of two. But Mr. Blobby actually made it to Christmas number one in 1993. Did you know that? I bet you did, nay. It's one of my favourites, it is. We need to bring Mr. Blobby back. I'm going to put a petition out. Bring Mr. Blobby back.

0: Now that's what you call a classic. And before that we had Mr. Blobby, the number one Christmas single from 1993. We're going more cheesier now, yes, because at any party, you can't do a party without a couple of cheesy tracks, can you? No, no, you can't. So up next, we've got the Chicken Song by Gecko Remix. And after that, we've got Choco Choco by Chocolaty. Absolutely brilliant. This is Scott's Party Mix here on your favourite radio station. Budgie Boy, we love you. Budgie Boy, yes, we do. Let party with the Budgie Boy.
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0: Scott Packmack, the only show on the radio where you will hear songs like this. How many other radio stations can you hear this song? Don't think that many, no. The same as the next two. I don't think you'll hear these two on the radio either. The next two, the first one is Choo Choo Party Dance, absolute brilliant. Then after that, we've got the Finger Dance, yes. So get ready, get all your actions, get ready to do all the actions, yes. This is Scott Packmack, the most craziest show than by the Budgies, yes. Than by the Budgies, because you know me, I'm the Budgie Boy. Budgie Boy, we love you. Budgie Boy, yes, we do. Let's party with the Budgie Boy.
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